real songs about real life. Can't do this life without you. 99.7 Sun Country.

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1: Good morning. I'm Kevin Wallace. There's a yellow warning for heat in the foothills today. 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The Water Not Cold campaign is asking petition signatories to speak up. 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
2: Good morning, I'm Kevin Wallace. There's a yellow warning for heat in the foothills today. 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The Water Not Cold campaign is asking petition signatories to speak up. The group announced an online feedback form on July 19th, inviting anyone contacted by Elections Alberta during the petition verification process to share their experience. Campaign organizers say all responses

There's Riley Green in Worst Way. And here's the number one song for 2 weeks in a row now on the American Country Countdown with Ryan Fox. It's Jason Aldean and Don't Tell on Me. 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
1: Foothills are under a yellow warning for heat. I'm Kevin Wallace with your morning news. The Water Not Cold campaign is looking for answers following its petition review. The campaign recently announced it's collecting feedback from signatories who received missed or screened calls from Elections Alberta during the signature verification process. Organizers say the information will help document residents' experiences and all responses will be kept confidential. They're currently asking you to fill out an online form or email them to share your experience. High River is raising rents at its affordable housing units. The adjustment was included in the town's 2026 budget, marking the first rent increase since 2019. Officials say rates were intentionally left unchanged

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1: Good morning. I'm Kevin Wallace. There's a yellow warning for heat in the foothills today. Go to our website for more. The Water Not Cold campaign is asking petition signatories to speak up. The group announced an online feedback forum on July 19th

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It's Brett Kissel, another one on the home stretch. Do you think the band High Valley's recovered from the Calgary Stampede? They did perform all 10 nights on the grandstand. Here's Fools on the home stretch.

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